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0: 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I am that I am. 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My trust is in you. 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I tell you. Dania Radio 47 hapa ndipo ni Nuru Ebenezer Thursday, makala ya TBT, we throw it back. 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

0: 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We are shifting. Oh yes, and I receive that word. I receive that word. I remember hilo neno pia limehubiriwa jana pale Rema Fist na Apostle Felix Oko kutoka South Africa. Shifting. Shifting. Shifting. Hey, I tell you. Radio 47, good morning.
1: Yes.
0: Yes. Brother. Salama.
1: And my name is Loret.
0: Mm.
1: Hey, waje ni warawisha wote sawa akina Kima. 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
0: Yes.
1: Sawa.
0: Thank you. Bonge la radio. 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What a good TBT. 2017. 9 years down the line, 8 years down the line, anakumbuka that kuna wakati nilikuwa na loan, nikapoteza kazi. 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
0: 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David Moriasi 104.9 FM Kijauri na 104.9 FM Kisi na Kericho na Nandi wakondani. 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
0: 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Thank you so much. Haya basi. Mm-hmm.
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I tell you, this is what God can do. 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
0: Yes.
1: Na nika apply.
0: Yes.
1: Nikaenda interview, it was early April.
0: Yes.
1: Pia siku ya kwenda interview nikaamka nikasema this is my day.
0: Yes, that the Lord has made.
1: The Lord has made. Nikaenda interview nikafanya. So I've been waiting for the result.
0: Yes.
1: So last week Monday. They called me to go and pick the appointment letter.
0: Amen.
1: And I pick it on Friday.
0: I tell you. Hey, wacha tufurahie. Huu ni ushindi wa Bwana. 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Yani, umepata kazi on permanent terms.
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1: 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So where I was working as an intern.
0: Yes.
1: For you to be given another term, so lazima ukume umepanda kidogo kimasomo, umefika kama master.
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0: 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Thank you. 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
0: Alright, sawa, thank you so much John Shangalo unasema I am highly favored. 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

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And it's Radio 47, hapa ndipo, this is Breakfast 47. Captain Emmanuel Mushumbe here.

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0: 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I love them girls. 22 minutes tardi zimekatika tangu ifike mida saa 12. 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
3: Nkava.
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3: Umefurahia
4: 45,000.
3: Imekupatia 45,000, eh?
4: Eh.
3: Thank you. Thank you very much. Have a good day.
4: Thank you.
3: Nasalimia watu wa Chogoria.
4: Ah, sawa.
3: Thank you very much. Ama vipi Chogoria pale vile, amenikumbusha Bali. Amenikumbusha Bali. Yo Chogoria Teachers College. A story for another day. Na jiji, shidenji na mnependa unaku sana. It is a story for another day. Lakini wejua, once upon a time, Chogoria Teachers College. Eh, hello, good morning.
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0: Mm-hmm.
2: Like, oh, you have to start with the Western name and then the African name.
0: Ndio.
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2: 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Mm-hmm. So Ngaira Brian.
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0: your family? Uko na family?
2: Mamangu na siblings basically.
0: Oh, siblings. 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
0: 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Uvu ni capital boy.
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0: 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Ama it's a long story.
2: Story ref.
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0: 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So kusoma pia South B?
2: 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Nilikuwa Nairobi Pentecostal. Oh, the Nairobi Pentecostal Church Academy in Buruburu.
0: Okay.
2: And then after that nikatupwa pali huko Ukambani.
0: Ndio.
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1: 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That's where I fell in love with radio.
0: Okay.
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0: Dio.
1: Have you ever tried radio?
0: Mm-hmm.
1: So yeah, I tried radio but now in campus. And then after that, I started auditioning for like roles as an actor.
0: Mm.
1: Apparently niko na talent sana sana.
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1: Yes, sir.
0: Ukapenda radio?
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0: Na ukataka kufanya kazi kwa radio?
1: Yes.
0: Vibaya. 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
1: Yes sir.
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1: Nilikuwa tu kama wewe.
0: Ulikuwa unapiga morning show, ulikuwa unapiga drive show, ulikuwa unapiga night, ulikuwa unapiga afternoon.
1: Afternoon sana sana they had nika teenage campus. So tulikuwa tunaongelesha sana sana matini wenye wanataka kujoin campus, just educating them on how to go about it.
0: Okay.
1: Yeah, and that was basically the show. So it was more educational and more informative.
0: Okay.
1: Yes.
0: Ilikuwa inakuja saa ngapi? Timings
1: tulikuwa tunaingia kwa studio by 3.
0: Ndio.
1: By 3:20 tuko on air.
0: Okay. 3:20 mko on air.
1: Yes.
0: Paka saa
1: mpaka 4.
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1: Yes,
0: mwanangu
1: yes.
0: Nipe link.
1: Sasa
0: nipe link. 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Patie link mwanangu.
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1: 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But Nairobi Aviation Radio sana sana.
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1: Nikapiga radio.
0: Ukamalizana na aviation.
1: It's quite a funny story. When I started campus, I did campus basically for maybe 4 to 5 months. And then I auditioned for a show called One in a Million. That was in Maisha Magic.
0: One in a Million.
1: Yes, One in a Million.
0: Bado uko campus pale?
1: Bado niko campus.
0: Ulijuaje hizo auditions za One in a Million?
1: Zilikuwa zinatangazwa lakini okay. 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
0: Okay.
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1: 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So there's this family in Kibera that tried utahama lini. Mm-hmm. 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
0: Ndiyo.
1: 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Okay. Somewhere in Langata, somewhere in Lavington, somewhere in Langata. 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
0: Okay.
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1: Now from then onwards I ventured into film, did a couple of features called Kiberian Shakespeare. I've done before in a million, I did Kiberian Shakespeare, I did in it was a Pray and Pray, and then nikaingia theater. Mm-hmm. Started doing theater with All Girls Together. This is at Phoenix. Mm-hmm. 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Mm-hmm. Before ende apate Oscar.
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1: 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So I started with a show called Vashita.
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0: 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And the actor. What do you want? 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
1: Making sure that the actors on in the right wardrobe, ready for like their scene hizo.
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1: 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Amenifundisha kila kitu that I know about crew.
0: Okay.
1: Ndio. Yeah.
0: Ukaipiga pale vile katika first AD.
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0: 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Camera 4 focus nini?
1: Exactly.
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0: All right. 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
1: So Cape Studios, the locations manager. Locations manager, that's location scout, locations manager and the producer for a couple of shows zenye ziko Cape Studios currently.
0: Kama show gani ambayo ni producer pale Cape Studios?
1: Kuna moja pale ukiingia Vibe 47, tafadhali ingieni mdownload Vibe 47, mtajibamba vibaya sana, there's a lot of content right there. Vibe 47, we did a digital show called Masaya Campo. Ni basically ku-encourage, ni the same thing tu yenye nilikuwa nikifanya nikiwa Radio Campus. It's just encouraging people that campus is not si jela. Na pia zile vitu zenye watu wana experience in campus, kakukula masmocha na mavitu. So hizo ndo vitu zenye tunongelea. So we are just talking about everything campus related, from the students to the lecturers, and from well, basically apart from masomo, ningi na watu wanafanya campus.
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1: We have discussed a huge partnership with MSC Shipping Company. MSC Shipping Company is one of the biggest shipping companies in the world, and that company alone transacts 20% of the world's shipping business, and therefore it is a very big global partner. We will partner with them to have the courses in this college, and one of the things that the partner will bring on board is the promise that the students who will be trained here will be absorbed in the job market immediately.
0: Katibu mkuu wa utalii Julius Bitok kwa upande wake ameelezea kuwa chuo hicho si cha eneo la pwani tu na kwamba kitawanufaisha wanafunzi kote nchini.
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0: Anjulikan kama Dooley Sykes featuring Harmonize. 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
1: 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Mimi kwani.
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2: Kyle anasema students practice what won't help in future. 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
1: But by the way, you guys have to give it to me. 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
2: You're very patient.
1: I am.
2: Mimi, yangu.
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2: 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What's wrong with this week? 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
1: 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Artists wote, they come together and sing about Kenya.
0: Oh.
1: Eh, they sing about Kenya.
0: Oh, singing about Kenya.
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1: But which is good because
0: no
1: it's because if you're proud about your county. It's your county. You're singing about your county.
0: Shida
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0: ni,
1: no problem.
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1: tribal lines.
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1: Ndiyo.
0: Yes, that's the problem.
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0: Honestly.
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1: 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Quote unquote.
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0: Yeah.
2: At the end of the day, they will leave and you'll stay. 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
0: Yes. Yebo. Yeah,
2: that's what you saying?
0: Yes.
2: Aendelee kuteseka?
0: Teseka nini?
2: Voice notes hapa kibao. Eh. Hey, yeah. 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
4: MC Jafia ni Mkamburi, mambo vipi?
0: Poza.
4: That lady should just pack up and aende kabisa.
0: Yes.
4: Simply because one, she might get an emotional torture.
0: Yes.
4: What emotional torture causes, it can cause stroke.
2: Yes.
4: First thing. And no. Second thing is that man is not good enough just to stand firm for her lady and just say, this is my wife and I don't want any commotion towards her. this is Dr. Koech from Eldoret.
2: Tulia sindano ingie, uni msomi, uni daktari.
0: Dr. Koech.
2: Yes.
0: Wacha wewe.
2: Tulia sindano ingie nani?
0: At emotional torture. Umaskini.
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0: 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If I didn't die of stroke from there, ndakufi hapa kwa utajiri.
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0: 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See the emotional torture.
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0: 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Na hapa sahi there's an assortment of meals. 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
0: 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Unaambiwa if you add in weight, baby, there's gym subscription. 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
0: 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That is still what they are using there. He have found something ati mattress wanabadilisha after every 3 months. Niende wapi? 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
8: Hiyo ni mambo yako.
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0: 73, whatever, man. 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

0: ya shilingi 10,000 hii hour. 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
2: 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The biggest, baddest mid-morning show. 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
0: Studio zetu za Radio 47 hapa ndipo. How have you been?
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4: 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Your boy KVK Force number 8 na unasikiza Base 47.
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0: Bwana, round ya kwanza tuna bring it back at TBT hapa ndani ya bunge la Radio Radio 47 show la kishua sana kuanzia mida za 7 mpaka 9. 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
0: Mimi sasa.
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2: We thank the National Assembly for having given us a budget that is, was increased. So we are seeing that there is an improvement. Of course, resources will not always be enough, but we wish to thank the National Assembly for considering and giving us that that amount. And this was due to increased number of staff that have been and the monies that have been given will go towards remunerating the officers. Well, we are hearing from the stakeholders that more resources need to be deployed in the fight against corruption, so as to eradicate corruption in their midst. The commission to be given more, to have more personnel, so as to be able to investigate more.
0: Tayari ECC imeajiri zaidi ya wafanyakazi 100 katika juhudi za kuongeza uwezo wake wa kukabili ufisadi nchini. 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
0: yes,
1: just know that it is a fact. Kwamba there are people above your capabilities,
0: yes,
1: and there are people below. 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
1: But is it true?
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1: Anyways, again,
0: yes,
1: kwa life,
0: yes,
1: you will always find or find someone who is richer than you, who is clever than you, who is brilliant than you, who is handsome than you, who is beautiful than you. 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
1: 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That is electricity bill. Aside from that, EACC wanataka pesa zaidi ya nini?
0: Unajua EACC ni wanataka ile, unajua size we have 47 counties.
1: Okay.
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1: the, and it's a fact by the way.
0: Yes, tuligatua
1: 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We devolved corruption.
0: Corruption.
1: True?
0: So, they need to have EACC katika hizi kaunti zote 47. 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So, they will, hiyo ni resources, na pia wafanyakazi wake ni wachache. 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
1: Bullshit.
0: That's the reason they are giving.
1: Skia, Simiyu.
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1: 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After that then watuambie tukiongezewa mgao from 20 million to 40 million, we will prosecute double the number that we've prosecuted. Siko nelewa.
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0: Okay.
1: 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Accountability is key. 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
1: 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So if I steal 2 billion. If I steal 2 billion.
0: Yes.
1: Then I decide I create shell companies. 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
1: 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We appreciate EACC,
0: yes,
1: but it's high time wa Kenya wawe na imani na EACC. Na hiyo EACC iwe ndio itajenga hiyo imani, kwa sababu as it is a toothless dog.
0: Yes.
1: Hey, truth be told,
0: so they need parliament also to give it more power to prosecute.
1: Watengeze watertight cases kwanza, wakipelekea DPP huko, isiwe kesi ni hivi hivi tu for optics.
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0: Hivi Faith, you are serious? You doing this?
1: But of course.
2: Yes, I'm serious. Why not?
0: Hey, okay. I think I need to get serious with my life, bro.
1: Yeah?
0: Yeah, ikufaa ni kuwa serious na maisha yangu.
1: You need to.
0: Yeah.
1: Mheshimiwa Faith.
2: Yes.
1: Nimefurahi kwamba unaendea kiti cha ubunge pale Webuye Magharibi. Kwanza, congratulations.
2: Asante sana.
1: Pili, kitengo kinaitwa hii si ya kusahau.
2: Yeah.
1: Where we call someone, anatuambia incident moja kwenye maisha yake ambayo hawezi kusahau daima dawamu.
2: Naam.
1: Yako itakuwa gani?
2: Wow. This is interesting.
1: Top of mind, kitu moja tu ambayo inakuja akilini. That one incident yenye huwezi sahau.
2: Let me quote an incident that happened so recently.
1: All right.
2: In this new life of politics, juzi tulipokuwa Meru for the rally, I approached Boni Khalwale, our senator.
1: Kakamega.
2: And I was like, yes, Senator Kakamega. Nikamwambia, naomba bana, wakati ambapo unazungumza, can you introduce me? And he was like, oh, that's great. Yeah, of course, I introduced myself and then akaniambia ni sawa. Tulikuwa tumesimama kwanza, you know, the first stop. Then tulipoenda the second stop, so hakuweza kunikabidhi microphone tukiwa the first stop. So tulipoenda the second stop akaniambia kwamba atanikabidhi microphone na lazima nitazungumza.
1: Okay.
2: So kwa kweli nilikuwa pale, wajua it's my first time and you know, we've worked behind the mics before, but in different places.
1: Yeah.
2: So this one looked a little bit different. I didn't know what to say, but I was ready. I was like, I am very ready. So wakati alipopatiwa mic, alipozungumza, akageuka akanikabidhi microphone.
1: Wow.
2: Yeah, for me, like, it told me about the other part of him that I know we've seen it with Sifuna, the fact that he decided to hold Sifuna's hand.
1: Yeah.
2: But for me, it looked like, you know, I'm handing over this mantle to you.
0: To you.
2: It looked like, you know, I'm nurturing, you know, this new life for you. Nilisi vizuri sana. So nilipomaliza kuzungumza, I was so happy. I know he might not know what he did to me, but that small act really transformed my life. And I knew what, you know, I'm ready. I was
0: You're going for it.
1: Mheshimiwa.
2: Yes.
1: How was it like? Sasa stop ya kwanza hajakupea mic. 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Then all of a sudden menda stop ya pili ndio hii microphone anakupea. 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
2: The funny thing is, like, I was so hopeful. This how he spoke to me with a lot of conviction.
1: Yeah.
2: And I knew he's going to deliver that. So the moment he handed me the microphone, I was very ready. Nilikuwa na mambo matatu, nilikuwa nichafue kuchafua.
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0: 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So like, from the newsroom to politics, like you are so young kuingia politics na kuacha hii career yako, you know. Nini na kudrive kule lakini?
2: I think politics has always been part of me. Nile wajua, being a journalist, huwa tuko institutionalized.
0: Yeah.
2: Kuna mambo ambayo hatuwezi kuyasema ama kuyafanya hadharani. na kwa muda mrefu sana tangu nilipokuwa mdogo. 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
1: 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That's rubbish. That is rubbish. 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
0: 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First we want to look at the event of the things. 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What happened? 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

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Enda pale kwenye Facebook page, utaona pale kuna poster pale ya Rumba Fix, okay? 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Leo ni TBT and I want you to request for a TBT. Usiniambie TBT ya Feregola ambayo imetoka juzi, imetoka last year, ama ya Fally Ipupa. 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

0: All right, Sophie kabisa nakwambia TBT edition. It's a throwback Thursday. Nani ya Radio 47, hapa ndipo bonge la radio. Natumai kwamba uko sawa kabisa. You are enjoying the show. 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
0: 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We are millionaires.
1: Yeah, that's true.
0: Congratulations, okay?
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0: 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Yes, Charles.
2: Yes. 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
0: Niko poa kabisa, Charles. Uko wapi?
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0: Very nice. Congratulations Tiffany.
1: 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Very
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0: 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Thank you. Brian.
2: Yes.
0: How are you?
2: I'm fine.
0: Na kupiga simu toka Radio 47. 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
0: 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Yes, Terry, vipi?
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0: Yes.
2: That will be 42,000.
0: Kabisa, hiyo ni pesa yako Terry.
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0: That's your money.
2: Thank you.
0: Congratulations.
2: Thank you very much.
0: Asante. 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
0: 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Radio 47, hello. 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

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The more you play, the higher your chances of winning. 10 bob unashiriki mara moja, 20 bob unashiriki mara moja kunradhi, 50 bob unashiriki mara mbili, unasalia na change ya 10 bob, 100 bob unashiriki mara tano, 200 bob unashiriki mara kumi. 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